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Hard.

at this point in my time, you know, I was saying that I love you, boy. 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I think about Trayvon Brian, my neighbor, D-Time. Praying for protection.

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So for a limited time, when you purchase 2 year loans, you receive 2 years. 40. 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

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Evites, the Evites. We had a conversation yesterday about why did you get past me day before yesterday on the car road and see what you wrote? He got my

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Too much. Don't be like a captain. This is too good. No, but does that make sense? It's something to think about. You want to join in on this one and educate me because I'm baffled, man. I'm hard as this thing even works. 297, 1075, that is the call that I'm sure you can. You can come back to. I'm not sure anyone wants to. But 297, 1075, you want to join in on that one, I'll feel free to call me. 13 minutes after the hour, it is Hot Monitor Bruce here on Hot 1075. How about this one from Donald Trump?

0: 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Lift and Lump.
1: That's exactly who we are. We're Hot 107.5. Here at Hot 107.5, we're going to get back to each and every one of you. Many of us out here are all 6 o'clock, and I did throw it here. And I do recommend, don't get me wrong, I do recommend to because there are businesses that operate and do sales into e-bikes. So I get that. I really, really do. But what's your take? Should there be some sort of restrictions in terms of what I see? Locally, what we do have we don't realize. I remember one time when this first came out, the e-bike stands came out. I didn't know, you know, 7 stands. And then I was pushed by him, just when I was on the radio, 7 years ago. And I pushed by him to work. And the day to day, I'm doing right there. I think they came back.

right up behind him. I said, I'm telling you, I'm telling you. I think it's true. I'm telling you. When we got to one more show, we got to the bottom of the valley. And so he was going to say, hey, you know, I'm from Galilee, you would, but you wouldn't. And I ran in deep, yeah, so he was right up. And he said, sorry, and I got three quarters of the way up the hill. That's when I saw him. Like, really, really, really, you know? By the time I got to the top of the hill, he was like,

I went to the company who I was burnt. So, you may call it 9-7-7-7-7-7. How do you feel about the move forward with the students? Or the students? With limited regulation on the students? You may call it 9-7-7-7-5. It is not long to be

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1: 你好我也认识我Good morning, can you hear me? Hello? Good morning.
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3: 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Good morning, good morning to each and every one of you. This morning, it's now 6:32, so we're moving very, very quickly to the top of the morning.
1: Good morning. Can you hear me?
3: I hear you now.
1: Okay, good. I'm calling because I'd like to send a very special good morning and a wonderfully blessed day to all my family members because this evening is going to be a special celebration for my brother Olson Leader up at the Ocean View Golf Course in celebrating his life.
3: Okay.
1: I want to send it out to my family, all his friends, you know, his tennis and musician friends, because Earl was a drummer and a real band at the Fairmont Southern Princess as well as a tennis pro.
3: Yeah.
1: So today he's being celebrated, and you know what? It's going to be really, really special because our dear brother David Lambert is going to be the main host.
3: Okay.
1: And contributions from the tennis family and the music family, and of course, my family, who are very grateful for this happening before Earl, because Earl was truly Ernie Leader's son, no doubt about it.
3: Okay.
1: And one more thing, I just want to say this as well.
3: Mm-hmm.
1: Earl's birthday. It's going to be August the 17th. So it's going to be a fresh without him. My dad was July the 31st. Two really world kings together. So now Earl joined him, my mom, my sister Ronnie up there in the heavens above. And that's what's happening. So I want to thank everyone because a day has not gone by that people have not been stopping me and giving me their condolences of them truly feeling the love that Earl had placed here on earth whilst he lived for the years that he did. And I know he will always be in the memory of many in a good way. He is the oldest of the Leader family. So good morning to my brother Irvin. Good morning to my sister Diane. Good morning to my brother Denton. And of course, to the rest of our family and loved ones. Good morning to each and every one. Because our sister Ronnie, who was the oldest, she was Aquarian like my mom, and she died March the 30th. She passed away March the 30th, 2024. Okay, thank you, my dear brother. And just know, boy, let me tell you, I was just dancing in the kitchen again. So you and everyone at Bermuda International, and you know, you're at the place there. Intermediate communications. One of the best to each and everyone. And yes, get it right now. To each and every one of you, because you're all so special and you do extremely good at what you do.
3: You
1: just know how much you are appreciated each and every day. So I thank Glam, his lovely wife, my sister, for doing what they have done and that they will continue to be blessed in the future each and every day for blessing us all with the gift that comes, of course, on 107.5 and 102.7, okay?
3: Thank you so much. It's very kind of
1: you. You're welcome, my dear. Take care and always a blessing, okay? And be careful out there on the street.
3: Okay, that's the plan.
1: Oh, yeah, because I'm telling you, crazy out there on the bike. But you know what? As long as there's life, there's a and there's a border bump, and that's where we have to be if I have not faith. Okay?
3: Okay.
1: All right, my dear brother.
3: Have a nice day.
1: You have a better one than that. Thank you, hon. Ciao for now.
3: It is not more than this year of Hot 107.5. The morning is out to each and every one of you this morning. It is now 6:36. So moving very quickly

Well, what is this chapter of discussion? It led me to, as I said, it led me to just take a story out by a few different times or whatever, right? So I woke up the first day yesterday, and there's a side said, well, the person who took this chapter out of yesterday needs to return it for further sex. Maybe take it. I don't know if it was just as a joke or whatever, but I had a nice little question. I was like, thank you. At any rate, so I stopped watching and, you know, paying attention to things like that. Then I saw another guy who was really cool with me. This one said, bargain basement upstairs. 37 is the one of these.

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1: 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Pod.

0: Praying Christ for heaven. Hey, hey. I don't know about Christ. Yeah, what's up? You do it?
1: Yeah, that's what I'm going to do, man. That's awesome. Yeah.
0: I'd like to hear that. Are you meaning that, right? You do it, right?
1: Yes, sir.
0: All right, good. Yes, sir. I'm coming to get the drag. I'm going to do your trip. Don't you? And you have a wonderful dream, and I love you. I'll always tell you that, you know.
1: Thank you, my brother. We're meant to stuff like that.
0: Yeah, well, hey, I think the greatest, the two great motives of this world is truth and love. You know, the two great motives is truth and love. And if you couple down two things that you really like, then you begin to march forward in everything in your life, you know. Yeah. Hey, I love you, man.
1: Thank you, my brother.
0: And keep marching forward. You know?
1: Yeah. All right. Well, listen, this is humid over here today, right? So make sure you think up.
0: Yeah, it's bad over here, Bruce. It's very, very bad. I don't even know. Like, I'm going in. I'm so, like, confused from the heat. Yeah, you know, like I said, we're in this tank. St. David's in that big tank, and the humidity or the temperature, and the temperature, because yesterday to just make sure we're not going to pass out.
1: Right.
0: And it's up at 130 degrees, man.
1: Wow.
0: It's bad in the tank, yeah. It's very bad, you know. So, you know, I'm trying to be careful, but, you know, every pussy must work.
1: Yeah, but you got to be smart about it, right?
0: Well, I'm

0: if I'm not good all this time, then I need to get off the stage.
1: All right, well, be careful.
0: Yes, man. I'm always here to talk to you. Hey, always here to talk to you, and this will only
1: matter.
0: Hey. Hey, and if I don't, I'll see you on the other side, and don't be late. Okay? Don't be late.
1: I'll see you when I get there.
0: Yeah, let me get some stuff, man.
1: All right, you got it, man.
0: All right, baby.

It is not one of the virtues here, not one of 7 to 5. The morning is out to each and every one of you this morning. It is now 7 minutes into the hour of 7 o'clock. Good morning to you. Listen, my job is to get you up, get you started, and get you out the door. That's what I'm trying to do. So, if you are moping around the house, I encourage you to let's get going. Okay? Yeah, and then you leave the house. Make sure that you turn off the necessary things that you need to turn off. And the iron, very, very important. So, you know, just things like that. Washing the things for some people, dryer for some other people. You know, those things, you aren't right, things like that. Third segment, things to do. It is not one of the boots you hear, not 107.5. Listen to this. All right, so here's our second promotion. Yeah, talking about 22% off live interview. That's our 22nd anniversary to cut back promotion. There's another reason for you to celebrate the years along with the Valentine's Day. For a limited time, enjoy 22% off the live interview. Both author and man. Now, interviews are usually $225. However, now, only now, of course, interviews are now $175. Okay, so take advantage of it. Well, by July 29th,

2026. Be a part of it. Don't forget about the other events that they send us by 2:15. Each eye of a dude is big. So, be a part of it. It's not more than a week. You're here on top 107.5, 9 minutes after the hour of 7 o'clock. Pass at 887, 079. It's going to be a tour, I think. And take your water with you that's been present and good. It's not one of the boots here on Hot 107.5. Call this one from Billy Ocean. Oh, yeah, I know. I

get down tonight to get up or get down tonight. Get down tonight to get up or get down tonight. Get up, get down tonight to get up or get down tonight. Get down tonight to get up or get down tonight.

If you listen to my voice, I send to you a good one. If you like to hear it, send it to you, but I'll be sending it to you a good one. To all my Medibus operators around the island, good morning to you guys. Taxi operators, good morning to you. Just so you know, taxi operators.

and leaders, supporters throughout the island, we are collaborating together with this new group. Again, speaking to the group. So all the many of us operators around the island, we wanted to meet on it, and I wish you an amazing job. And if you are in the presence of your visitors, good morning to you as well. Public bus operators, good morning to you as you truck along or bus along throughout the street. Good morning to you and your passengers. And we wish you all well. It is hot morning to boost you here on Hot 107.5. I'm sending this one out to all working folks around the island because in our 6 o'clock hour, I did mention that the headline stated that the boat on Cross

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So I think it's the cost of the people who are really feeling the pain of the housing. But to all working folks around the island, this one, my friend, is for you.

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Hey, good morning, everyone. Welcome to Chinese Woman, the Hurricane Weather Center. The weather over the next week is becoming a lot more unsettled. Nothing trapped or organizing, but there'll be some times when the winds will pick up, the seas will pick up, but moisture is really ramping up. In fact, even this morning, Bermuda Weather Service radar is indicating a pattern of scattered rain showers within about 125 miles in all directions. Hamilton, these little bitty showers are moving in with the low level flow from the southeast, about 10 to 15 miles an hour. Even the lightning trackers here early this morning are lighting up off the southwest and south of Bermuda, especially only about maybe 50, 60 miles off the southwest of Hamilton. But in the meantime, if you look at the forecast models, the models show a strong North Atlantic high pressure system interacting with the opposing low pressure over the eastern United States down into the Caribbean. And this is forming in a southeasterly 15 to 20 mile an hour wind flow today, 10 miles an hour tomorrow, southwesterly at 15 to 20 miles an hour over the weekend and 2 months of next week. The winds will overall pick up next week. And with that, day after day after day of moisture. Now, the tropics so quiet, we have what is left of tropical storm Alberta now over the western Gulf of Mexico. It never really was much of a wind maker, more of a high surf maker across parts of the northern Gulf Coast of the United States, areas like northwest Florida, Louisiana, that area. But anyway, no new disturbances noted in the tropics now or forecast for the next 2 weeks as dry this year continues to dominate the tropical Atlantic region. Our forecast once again, though, is for partly cloudy skies now over the next 7 days, simply showery and thunderstorming. Our daytime high temperatures are moving up each and every afternoon at around 88 Fahrenheit, 31 Celsius. The overnight lows each and every night or around 81 Fahrenheit, 27 Celsius. Today, winds southeasterly 15 to 20 miles an hour.

at the beginning, it is not wanted to boost you here on Hot 107.5. The money goes out to each and every one of you this morning. It is now 7:48. We have a moving so quickly to the 8 o'clock hour. And of course, in the 8 o'clock hour, we will be graced with the presence of Janelle Hartman with his very interesting talk show that was called The Daily Hour. Stay tuned in for that. I thought I'd walk you down memory lane just for a minute. Yeah, OBP and Hip Hop Parade. And, you know, this is the fingers snapping and tingling and wiggling and things like that. So, the bad thing is that I'm not going to be a good one.

All right, but you know, my time is just about up. You guys are doing an amazing audience once again this morning. It is now 4 minutes to the hour of 8 o'clock. So I'm imploring you and asking you to please be safe, please be careful. My friend, don't sour and drive. Don't drink it. Don't drink it. We'll be back in a few. With that being said, that, my friend,

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Welcome to the Leaders Daily Talk Show. 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

hold on. I was at lunch with my business partners yesterday, and they both had pizza in there. And I was like, oh, you both live in Georgia. You both are from Georgia. That's close to rare. And they're like, no, it's not. It's they argue. So I decided, so I got a little, hold on, that is rare.

had spoilers and common communications, and it was a very welcoming place. It was a good place to be, the best place that you would ever go to work. And then yesterday I was at BHQ and fellow team Swan, not for you, but Tim Swan. Justin can go to college. But I have to question Mr. Brady and Mrs. Brady about the benefit to, or any benefit flags and red and blue all the way through it. Now, I will be at a product communication a bit later today for an interview with Mr. Peter Robinson on the work of him. My hope is that between now and then, and things would happen to make me feel more confident. So, just want to say that publicly. I'm being harassed this month. The radio says, now you can rid us that second day when you are disappointed again. I'm not like that anymore. So you can always have my business. I'm not like that anymore. I don't trust things anymore. Okay? And you've got Pearl One is like, good morning, Jamal, good morning, Bernie. You look good. And it's not red. Thank you. Are we calling it? Man, you know, I thought you were better than that. I thought you were on my side. All right, folks, you've got a conversation to have. You really do that, seriously. Question of the morning is, how can you do a better job of teaching young people the true meaning of the Cotton Holiday? How can you do a better job of doing that? So, I grew up loving cricket. Between my Aunt Janet and my godmother Tracy, I spent countless

first meaning only over the points from the strengthening navigation app, and logic, and how it laminated as stable. Every person who would walk into our tent would see it displayed on the images. I wanted people to be reminded that before the cricket, before the team, before the joint, and the rivalry, there was a much bigger reason endeavor every year. Now, recently, a few colleagues said something that resonated with me. They said, we're celebrating, but we're not commemorating. And I couldn't agree more. Since last evening, I attended an event at the Cricket Club in England, with our good friend, Rashida Godwin, presented. I wasn't disappointed because attendance was low. In fact, there was a decent crowd. I was actually disappointed because of who wasn't there. I can understand why Corey Cotton's players may not have been present. They're preparing for one of the biggest matches of the year to try and get in the team. But where were the former players? Where were the former captains and coaches and administrators and others who have faced a cricket game at least that's part of the tradition? More importantly, where were the young adults and the children? One person who stood out to me last night was former President Richard Scott. During the closing remarks, he spoke passionately about having his son and daughter there with him. That's leadership by example. He reminded everyone that it's our responsibility to teach young people about our history and culture. Yet too often, we expect schools and government or someone else to do what should also begin at home and within our communities. Here another point that's been written. Since next week, thousands of people will pack the grounds of some of the cricket club to enjoy that match. They'll enjoy the cricket, the music, the food, and seeing friends and family. But how many do you understand why we have the holiday in the first place? You know, a Facebook commenter recently summed it up well. They wrote that we're not celebrating a Cotton's cricket game. We're celebrating Emancipation Day and Mary Prince Day with a cricket match that we call Cotton's. That distinction is important. Now, I know there are people who believe history is history and you can leave it there. I respectfully disagree. Because if we ignore where we come from, we risk allowing others to define who we are.

coming generations coming through after us understand them too. So I was a bit disappointed. Not surprised, but a bit disappointed. Because if we truly want partner to remain one of Bermuda's most meaningful traditions, then we have to do more to commemorate. Got to do more than celebrate it. We have to teach it. And we have to make sure the next generation understands why this holiday exists in the first place. So you see the question of the one, what or how can we do better at teaching young people the true meaning of partnership? Think on that, take a break, and come back and have a discussion.

already heard you see the discussion of the morning. How can you do a better job of teaching young people the true meaning of partner? And here's a poll question. It's a very simple poll for you this morning. I thought it was simple. Do you think partners have become more about the festivities than the history? One for yes, two for no. One for yes, two for no. I think we're going to shout out to once again for Peter Dublin, from the Christian Club, everyone who was in attendance. And these events like that, people love to call me out, right? I don't know why you call it.

from this person seeing this, are they going to be, yeah, I pretty much do what I say I'm going to be. Not things like that I would do when I haven't. And if I haven't, that's because circumstances change and it's beyond my control. But in saying that, I appreciate the people who said last night they came or showed up because they heard it mentioned on this show. I appreciate those in attendance who brought more people with them. I appreciate those in attendance who I got to communicate with them and chat to a bit. Speaker of the House and a bunch of others, my good friend and Swifty Wise and so many others. But I think we have a duty in our community. And I say it all every day I come on this show. Make sure you like, love,

to us. It's necessary that people beyond us receive it. It's necessary that people beyond us engage about it. Right? I've already been vulnerable and told you all. Like, I did not know about Mary Frank's study. I didn't know about that until I was an adult. I questioned as a child, why do you have emancipation day? I'm not a child, but a young adult. Why do you have emancipation day one day and then federal summer the second day? And over the years, people started filling that lower. And then, over the last 7 or 8 years, we introduced Mary Frank's day in place of federal summer day, right? So, now, if you ask a child, oh, he's a cop next to me, they're going to say something to Western Georgia. But if you ask them, he's Mary Frank, they'll probably be fine. We have to change that. It's up to us to change that. It's up to us to ensure that that information is shared with them. I'm really tired of people saying, oh, you need to get free in the past, meet it where it is. You know, Taylor does these great videos every week, right? Something that you can know. And you know, I don't really look at the comments, but sometimes they come across my eyes. And here you have a European society complaining that, hey, well, let's go across Africa and the Middle East and see the white bodies. They ain't talking about the black bodies being, you know, coming across the Atlantic. It's not saying you all can't do that. Why do I mention that? Last night, the room was full of people. Look like me. A female prior. There's a room full of people who don't look like me that were attending a telecom meeting. I just want to say this, and I'll get you all to see. Do not tell me that racism does not exist in Bermuda today. Don't tell me that it's something of the past. Don't tell me that in this kind of community we're not a segregated group of people. Because the truth is no longer not in our words. It's in video, it's on the internet. It's there for all of us to see. But I'm going to get to the audience first. My apologies, I just left for a long time. This is the ability to start and work about taking stress and secure. How can you do a better job of teaching young people the true meaning of Clapmash? We've got Cherie Gill says, it's all the family to talk and to teach their children, but it also should be a part of school curriculum

lots of family, there's lots of community. Now, it's a game to make the next school curriculum. And many of the clubs can, you know, they make an effort. Last night, that was a great thing. I said yesterday, I heard the same in my room. You've got to change that. You have to get young adults as healthy as a faggot as they are to go to a bar. You have to get them as a fighter to receive information. That's going to be helpful. Like, some people look at it. Well, I'll say this is going to be helpful. Pick up a book of Marcus Garvey. 99 girls said, when I was speaking in the classroom, I would just do the tracks, put them in a small group, and let them act out. Don't you have a major

0: huge budget that is to so many of us on the Indians to get the history.
1: Yeah.
0: On the Indians, Jonathan, Eden.
1: Yeah.
0: And what can we do to change that things?
1: Later on, I think there are many common attempts around the island that are attended by children from different schools. The history and significance of what couples could be part of the curriculum.
0: Yeah.
1: Okay, well, we are still putting it on outside entities,
0: right?
1: I'm going to just walk that further, right?
0: What about
1: adults, right? There are adults,
0: again,
1: people over 30, 40, 50,
0: who don't know
1: information that is shared by us.
0: So, what is confidence?
1: What is, like, if you are a black person in a leadership position, what have you done?
0: And I'm thinking about the private sector.
1: Outside of trying to keep your job, what have you done? If you're in a leadership position, if you're in an HR position, what have you done to ensure that your people know the history and the connection to Bermuda's biggest holiday?
0: Do they have an understanding of why Mary Prince is popular?
1: Why she has a park and a holiday commemorated throughout the island?
0: I'm speaking to black people in leadership positions in the private sector right now.
1: Or are you just one of the

I just feel like there were people who should have been there. They weren't. They were not. They were the young people. And in fairness, even in the ABA meeting, right, about Telecom, there was really older white people. There were no young people. Like, on both sides, questions of young people are so disconnected, right? But that's a good point taken, Nicole, in terms of making sure people know about it. Yeah, you are as well. You are as well. I think we have that responsibility myself. I could have been mentioning it long before this week, because I knew about it long before this week. Right? I think I mentioned it last week because I'll be in attendance. But yeah, we can do a better job and talk how we communicate it to people. It's important that racism is not a lifestyle, and as usual, integration still goes one way. Yeah. You know what? I saw an impressive last night. I think Miss Barbie, she's in the same time, she's kind of haunted, right? And she was part of the progressive group. She was in the house. I think this has no disrespect to people who have played amateur cotton cricket. And I'm not saying that to you mean, I'm just literally saying it's amateur cricket, right? It's an amateur all-star cricket game. But we should be treating people like Miss Harvey, like the celebrity of the day, over someone who's playing amateur cricket. And I put a question up on my Instagram yesterday, right? And let me go to you. I put a question up, and I said, I was talking to the speaker of the House about this last night as well. I said, who is Bermuda's Juan Carlos or Muhammad Ali? Which Bermudian athletes have taken unpopular stands, risked their careers or reputations, and fought for a cause greater than their own personal interest? Who comes to mind? The most of people who responded to me, and I honestly can't think of anyone, told me, we don't have any heroes among us. The closest person you can think of is Clive Bass. And I'm not just saying because of what he did, you know, for football or within football, but when Mr. Bass came on this show 3 years ago, it was the height of the Western Warriors movement. Mr. Bass didn't have to say anything about that, but he did. And he pushed back against the government in his comments. Now, some of it, by his career, the most already over, he's not risking anything. Very much. But the reason that question is important is he's already 100 years old. 100. But discussion. And regardless of how you feel about integration and segregation, it was still a stand. Among others. And the fact that we can't think of one, whether it's a professional athlete representing Bermuda overseas or a economic athlete within Bermuda, what does that say about us as a community? We are raising people in our society

raising believers. We're not raising critical thinkers. Risk takers. We have probably raised the laziest generation of people. I'm talking about my generation. The laziest generation. And we have seen the results of that. They don't fight for anything. They don't care about anything. They don't give back to anything. And I don't expect to excuse that. I mean, you know, it's a strange thing. I've got to take care of myself and my family. We all do. I'm the Coffee Club, the Food of Bedlam. Once again, thank you to everyone involved for making it happen. It was a beautiful presentation. It was an engaging meeting. But let this not be the last time we get together for stuff like this. But let's ensure the next time there are people who need to be there. I want to give a shout out. I didn't get to speak to Tim McCarthy, who I mentioned from the Progressive Group. This woman could probably walk down the street on Church Street off at the young people are going in to watch their favorite movie. But you're going to realize she's probably the reason they get you. This is why teaching people of their history is so important. Show gratitude and appreciation to those who support and to enjoy the things you do today. Thank you to Titan Express and Secure for ensuring you can have your discussions present. But let's turn our holidays. Let's turn our moment of celebration into moments that, as the mayor started to say, commemorate

مرهق مالتيني as my former lawyer, Gene Johnson, used to always say, we are a people who celebrate the wrong things in people. I love Cotton, I have a lot of respect for many of those who have played over the years. I'm in Cotton selection night on Saturday night. Those players are not heroes. The problem is, though, my friendship is,

some information about the walkabout, and I'll share more information with you about that later today or tomorrow morning. But they will be having a walkabout at Sunset this Saturday. So if you want to make something like that, please see. Not begging, we'll just simply encourage you.

I think the generation behind it are probably more creative things, but I think we are very lazy. I'm not going to sit here and make excuses for my generation. I've had people in my generation legit say, we don't like this fight. Our parents and grandparents did the fighting for us. That is a sick mentality.

that is legislation enabled region. We've got the College of Arts twice as a Western student as we can at this college. They come from this partnership on Saturday. You will have, oh, thank you, important. I was hoping someone would say it. On Saturday, you will have an historical walk where you caught that starting at Springfield in front of it at 8 a.m. on Saturday coming.

0: is my life.
1: Right.
0: And so I not only know where Springfield is, not Sunday, where is Springfield? Like, it's some historical landmark or something. And I was off that thing to the island, and nothing good happens up there. I'll try to enjoy spending a that week. I'm joking, I love Santa. I fell for many things, my family, you don't care who likes me. I will always support right and my home people and country and right. No grumpies now, you are straight up and keep it real. I love it. And Carla Rossi, I miss that. Feel free to use it, I really do. Brandon Thompson, I love his national opinions on sports subjects.

more than just talking about the sort of collapsing and analyzing the cricket team. We're working with a large number of partners. If you're interested in them all, Curb has given us some great information to share throughout the night. So I'm really looking forward to a really good night. And that's, you know, our part in playing, you know, a role in showing our community as more information about the history of the holiday that we celebrate. All right, so 100% of you in the comments has become more about the festivities than the history. And that's a lot of votes this morning. I think I would agree. And I will say in response to that, we all have a responsibility to ensure that that changes. Again, just to send that out, good thanks for the expression of support. Thank you to everyone who attended. Thank you to the seat of Godwin for and Eric Wilson Godwin, her husband, who I was helped say, did not get to chat to last night. But thank you for the work they're doing. Thank you for the work they're doing. Thank you.

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And let this not be the last. Let this be something to build on. And hopefully, some of the cricket club then becomes too small to face the next time around. Then, after that, take a break and we've got a big game coming up. And speaking about some good work.

0: this frequently, well, frequently on ice cream. But I want to ask you all, what is your favorite flavor of ice cream? What is your favorite flavor of ice cream? Your favorite flavor of ice cream, what is it? I don't eat dairy ice cream anymore. I know you're not that good. I just never changed it from anything. But back in the day, I was like a rum raisin. Like, I just loved rum raisin and ice cream. Weird. But I do prefer sherbet, but if I'm going to eat it, it's got to be like that cookies and cream, something like peanut butter. But I'm not like a vanilla chocolate strawberry person. Or, yeah, my opposite, chocolate chip cookie. I have some right with that. But what's your favorite ice cream? Let us know what your favorite ice cream is. In the meantime, as we have some breaks, make sure you do us a favor. Again, we want to make sure that these conversations land in the lap and the ears of everyone you know. And certainly if you find some of the colleagues, let them know what we're discussing. Ensure that they have an opportunity to learn something new. Find out what's happening in and around them. Let's have this conversation. Let's take a break. We'll be back. And keep having your ice cream. We'll come back. I want to know what you all say as well. We'll be back.
1: Just what? For me to

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You can take your next leisure vacation.

0: firstly, this is the 19th year that we're supporting Cup Match. Cup Match is the event for Bermuda. I mean, when you look at all of the events across the calendar year, there is nothing more quintessentially Bermudian than Cup Match. Bermudians are known for our personalities. We are known for our socializing. We are known for our food. We are known for all of those things. And I think that is exactly what HSBC stands for. We've been here as a bank for many, many years. We are part of the Bermuda community. We want to continue to be part of the fabric of that community. The fact that HSBC is being involved in selection night is just extending the experience. It's not just about the 2 days. I think it's the first time we get to hear, you know, who's going to be representing, and there's always some nice surprises that come out. I think we're going to see some nice new colts come through this year, and I'm always excited when I see the young people come up. The longer we can extend the joy of Cup Match, then the better the summer is going to be.
1: Welcome back to the big show.

When I talk about bum raising, okay, I don't know, man. Bum raising is a pretty good thing to be called bum raising, you all. Bum raising, by the way, I don't know, but I obviously

coffee ice cream. Coffee. You know, I've never had coffee in my life, so I don't even know, like, what coffee ice cream is. Now, we've got a Smart. It's a blue vanilla based ice cream in Marshalls. I think I remember that from my job. I think it was called Mrs. Swift back in the day. I think they had that. Is it Mrs. Swift? I don't even know. I'm raising the incredible. Ben and Jerry, Chef, Baked Delicious. All right. There's Charles. You've got many relatives. Barbecue Con. I haven't had any in years. Thank you, Mrs. Swift. You've got Barbecue Con and Roman Raisin. So Janet Maynard. Better. Well, vanilla from Cold Foods.

0: had a dream.
1: Why is this?
0: A field was named after it. We're in the little field, huh?
1: Oh,
0: yes. I learn something new every day.
1: Folks, you've got our very special guest for you today.
0: Thank you.
1: You've got Christmas in July, another giveaway from our ambassadors, and a lot more prizes to give away. We're thankful that you were actually given more than enough prizes, so maybe one day next week.
0: We've got this coach from St. George and the coach from Summit for next week. We're going to give giveaways right for next week. We're supposed to end tomorrow, but you are the rock with us, we're going to rock with you. But let's give a warm today's welcome to our very special guest. Thank you for his patience. We've got a big day. Give them a warm, warm today's welcome. Make sure I got the right shoes. Here we go.
1: Okay, 40, how are you?

0: For one reason, I judged you a little bit, I'm sorry. For one reason, I beat the smell of it and throws me off, so you said it. I'm glad I was backstage because my face grimaced. It grimaced.
1: Is it like someone's meaning that they have raisins in the potato salad? That's how you look at it?
0: Oh, man. Yeah. Yeah, that's a good equivalent. That's a perfect equivalent. I think ice cream is usually vanilla based with something on it. So ice cream and cookie dough, vanilla ice cream, chocolate chip. Those are usually my go-tos.
1: Okay. Okay. I can dig it. I can dig it. I can dig it. But, thank you for joining us. Thank you. That's great. I'm actually going to have an impact on our conversation. Oh, actually, later. But, to get us to complete space, this is not your first time. You've been on before, but for those who may not know who you are, just tell them a bit about your background and what it is that you do.
0: Well, currently, I'm a personal trainer, health coach, nutritionist, corrective exercise specialist. I run two different YouTube channels for health and happiness and the IFBB Pro. HTJ, which is more like my exercise channel. I'm a new husband, just passed our year anniversary. Hey, baby. So life is good on my end, but I'm just someone that cares about health and tries to help the people around me.
1: Well, congratulations on the announcement and 1 year anniversary. Good stuff. And, you've got to make sure we follow the channel first, because I'm looking at the belly this morning. That's going to be a conversation. It's really health and human foundation. Tell us about what is it?
0: Well, what I want it to become more than anything else is a pattern disruptor. People in Rita, I want you to look at where society is now. We have escalated high increases of obesity, type 2 diabetes, hypertension, Alzheimer's, and now we're seeing these things in younger and younger ages. One of those reasons is because the habits, the mindsets we have about health and fitness start when you're younger, and then we just continue to use growing up, which is why we're in this situation. Recently, I read a study yesterday that showed for the first time in our history, there's more children from the age of 5 to 19 that's overweight than underweight. So with this pattern still continuing, where do you think we're going to be in the next 10, 15 years? What the Seemingly Health Enhanced Foundation wants to come in is we want to come in and disrupt that pattern. We want to try and teach what actual health is, focus on providing healthy meals, and actually get involved with children's lives to reshape how they think about health and fitness.
1: Well, if you have any questions or comments, you can send them through. We'll get to as many as possible. Now, the only

0: to do.
1: It really is going to help with our expansion. So before austerity set us, for the last 4 or 5 years, we've been providing healthy meals to Delaware Middle School for the underprivileged students. So now with charity status, we can extend and implement other programs that we want to implement to, again, help with that re-education and just help with broadening who we can reach and how we can affect their lives, which will hopefully better their future.
0: The key word is hope, right? It's not just a meal program, it's a meal program. Now, it's already making a difference in the lives of public school students. Now, tell us a bit about how the program works and the impact you've seen on children and families you've been able to support.
1: So generally how it works is I would create a program for the year, and the work of one of our partners, David Thomas at Jamaican Grill, they're the one that actually creates the meal based on the plan and delivers it to the school as well. We do this about 4 days a week. And what our focus points is not just providing meals. Eating something is better than eating nothing. But again, when you're looking at who's more at stake on developing issues growing up, is lower income households because they're not getting in quality food. So we want to ensure we're eating nutrient density. We're not adding in added fats, added preservatives, high glycemic foods. It's going to be hard to learn if you're not giving your body what it needs to be fueled, to concentrate, to thrive. So that's always our focal point. We have some feedback from the counselors because of how this particular program works. I don't get too involved. I don't even know who these students are. The counselors will just say, you know, we talk to the parents, we survey the school, we have this much people that we see are in need. My job is just to create the funds to provide the need. Which is why I'm excited that we're starting the Literacy to Athletics program in January at Barclay. That particular program, I'm actually going to be more involved with the students, so I can actually, and I'm going to put the challenge on myself and put the challenge on them, that I can actually show how their muscle mass change, how their body fat change, how their endurance change, and how their academics change at the same time.
0: It's a bit more about it, because again, it's just seems like, we've heard about meal programs for students before, but we're focusing literally on the nutrition, like the real critical role nutrition plays in the ability to learn the growing piece, right? It's not just about food insecurity, it's about a strong health aspect about this. But then you add another program and you'll be more involved. What do you hope this inspires throughout the year beyond your organization?
1: Great question. That's one of the reasons I love the Literacy to Athletics program especially, because with them, every student that we get, that we kind of teach and we show, they're not just working on themselves, they're actually going to be a representative for anyone that's around them. Now, unfortunately, there's a lot of problems when you're thinking of the health culture today. One of the things is we fall for scams all the time. Every day I'm in the gym, every day I speak to someone that's trying this new gimmick, new trick, weird diet. But by them working on the meat, and I'll talk to you guys like I'll talk to my lifestyle clients, I can talk to you about the science, I can talk to you about other people, but once you experience it, you can see, oh, look, I'm getting results about doing 2 hours of cardio. I'm getting results about thinking I've got to be in the gym 5 days a week. I'm getting results about thinking I need a fat burner without creatine. So if I can take these students, if they're falling for the same scams the adults are falling for because they have the same mindset, if I can show them, look how stronger you're getting, look at how you're going to perform better, and then the people around them can see, it's like, well, they're getting stronger, and they're not in the gym every day. Look how they're getting stronger, and they don't need to take 17 different supplements. Then themselves can now be a beacon to other people to hopefully just get the message that, all right, maybe it's not my creatine load, maybe it's my approach to health. Because one of the biggest issues when I talk to my lifestyle clients is anyone can change their habits temporarily. It's the mindset shift. Once you're able to change your mindset, your approach to how you think, what health means, that's what I see gives you the best chance of long-term success.
0: Make bad diets, make friends, lifestyles. Yeah, I got you.
1: Yeah,
0: sure.
1: I was saying it's the answer itself is pretty simple. Like, if you look, especially 75 years ago, at your great-grandparents' school picture, you're not going to see much obese people in that picture. But if you look at a school picture today, you're going to see a lot more. And a lot of that simply comes through, we are eating so much more processed foods, and we're not moving as much. So those two combinations in itself is a major reason we are where we are now. So what I like to do, and what I want to show them, is we can now focus on, instead of processed food, whole foods, instead of, you know, being so sedentary, which we are now, the more technology advances you get, the less you move, that, yes, we do want you to move. You don't need to kill yourself 2 hours in the gym every day, but you do need some form of movement. Let's see how your body reacts based on that.
0: Oh, well, if you don't get your data from them, you should be making more food and eating healthier. Many times you say, look, and you kind of, you didn't really lose it, but you kind of said this impact a certain group of people or another, right? But there are people who say, well, it's too expensive to eat healthy. You know that always comes up. Speak to that.
1: Yep. Truthful. One, definitely again, where the Healthy Meals program comes in. Again, without the sponsorship status, we were able to provide roughly, since we started, well, it's been about 5,000 meals since we started. On average, it's about 1,500 to 1,700 per school year. But now with the charity status, we can then expand, because that is a legitimate reason. If you want to eat higher quality food, it is going to cost more. So it takes everyone coming together to try and help. And that's one of the things my program wants to do, is we want to try and come together and see how we can do our part. But at the same time, I think we also have to be realistic. Like, sometimes people say stuff is just to make an excuse for themselves. If you don't always have to eat the highest quality food, it's just about being the best you can. And if you stop buying so much other stuff and focus on the things you're buying, you'll notice your spend isn't going to be too far off. And then you also have to think of the investment in yourself. Do you want to be on medications as you get older? Do you want to walk around feeling brain fog? Do you want to continue to suffer with this joint pain? Do you want to always feel tired and weak? But we have to expand what health means. Again, there's so many different reasons we're in the situation we're in. If your health is just, well, I need a six-pack. I can show you a lot of people that have a six-pack and they still get strokes. Right. They're still waking up tired every day. So it has to be that mindset shift. And then at the end of the day, it's just about doing the best you can.
0: I want to you're talking about something earlier, and talking about this on topic, right? A lot of times, children are eating what their parents are eating, like what they have access to. What would you say to parents in terms of, like, you know, that to eat healthy all around their children? Because they're like, can I help them? And the parents, you know, sometimes give it to a child to just keep them quiet, and that now becomes a case that the child becomes addicted to. What would you say to that?
1: Is again that investment, again, that what are you doing to help your child's future? So this is, again, this is a multifaceted issue, but even how you eat before you have your baby, you are literally passing on certain genes that make them more susceptible to certain things, more susceptible to inflammation markers, more susceptible to hypertension, more susceptible to probably get diabetes. And then that lifestyle just continues. So it's important to try and get the right education for yourself. And that is a major issue, where it depends on where you're getting that education from. But it's always going to work best if the family can do it. Because if it is just the child trying to eat healthier, then they feel like they're separate from everybody else. But if everyone can, again, make that investment, it's going to be best. One of the things I would tell my lifestyle clients, if they have kids, I would always say, have a meeting. Teach them why you want them to eat healthier, how it is about sacrifices, but how you're trying to invest in yourself. The pattern has not changed. But this still needs to happen. I'm going to speak directly to women, because I'm sure women can understand this a little bit better. The way you focus on your health now, even as you age and you reach that perimenopausal state, that's going to have a direct effect on how that is. If you're not thinking of your health, and once that hits, you're going to feel it a lot worse. And I think this is going back to that education. For years, women were taught, don't lift weights, don't build muscle, you're going to get bulky, that's going to be horrible. But as soon as you hit menopause, all of a sudden the new advice is, well, you've got to be in the gym and lift weights and build muscle. Imagine that person if they have the right education in their teens instead of their 60s. What opportunities this person can have? Where would they be now Are they going to have arthritis? Are they going to be falling down? Even if they're going to move, and I have so much of my clients, my older clients that come to me, and it's simply about, they need to make sure it's about improving their quality of life, that they're not going to be high risk of falling down. If I'm working with people and reversing diabetes, hypertension in their 40s, what would happen if I had that person in their 60s?
0: The good conversation, so, there's a lot to learn. There's a lot of partnerships and a lot of community support. I think anyone who's tuned in this morning is probably like

0: definitely course responses is going to be a very huge task for us now. We have some amazing corporate sponsors now. I definitely want to make sure I give a shout out. We've had sponsorships from City of Hamilton, from Arc Bermuda, One Communications. We've had people come in sound concepts. We've had people come in and generate a lot of revenue for us, so we're able to help everyone else. So if you're a corporate sponsor and you think this is something that fits within your mission plan, definitely feel free to reach out. If you go on the website, helpinghandsbda.org, it's got a form there that you can just send to us if you're interested in a package that's something you can send. On that same email address, it leaves us the average person who just want to give a donation. We have a donation port there as well. And I also have an event. I'm also an event planner as well. So we'll do events once or twice a year, and all of the money that goes directly into the program. We're looking into doing a Soca cruise possibly in September, but our big event for this year is going to be October 17th. We're teaming up with Jumuiya Africa, and we're going to have a African gala. That's Saturday, October 17th. So again, if you're someone that likes to have a good time, you can participate, party, and get feel good.
1: All right. Let's go to the audience real quickly. Do you have classes for people who have had a stroke or some sort of trouble?
0: Not classes for people with a stroke. My approach for most things is let's deal with health holistically. That's a great question because how we are taught about health is, you know, you're going to go to your doctor, and your doctor will be like, oh, well, your blood sugar is up, let me give you something for your blood sugars. But you never address the root problem. A few years later, your blood pressure is up, let me give you something for your blood pressure. You still never address the root problem. Your cholesterol is creeping up, let me give you something for your cholesterol. On average, about around the age of 65, most people are on 4 or 5 different medications. My approach is I'm not looking at the branches. I want to deal with the root problem, the whole lifestyle illness.

0: what is it about Eden's Lane?
1: Same. I would always say to keep it simple. I think it's important, and I really do mean this, you have to be very careful where you're getting your information from. I would say there's a lot of people, it's really easy to sound smart in a 30-second soundbite. It's important you can go to someone and someone you can continue to get information from. So I'll say always look for groups and programs that surround your environment that you can constantly get that information from. But just to try your best to answer that question, it's always good to look at the balance plate. I think it's a good guide because it just teaches you what a balance plate looks like. When you look at the average person's plate, it's probably just going to be carbs and meat, and predominantly carbs, like half the plate carbs, maybe some meat, maybe a little trickle of vegetables. But when you actually look at what a balanced plate looks like and you're dealing with portion sizes, you're going to notice that balanced plate is focused on whole foods, low glycemic foods, nutrient-dense foods. Those are the things that's going to help. Because even what they're seeing with, like, Alzheimer's and dementia, a lot of that's a precursor is, again, high amounts of insulin, high amounts of blood sugars. So it's about what are you eating, what are you doing to stabilize the blood sugars. Now, a quick plug in. This is why I would always say my For Health and Happiness podcast, because this way when someone has a question, because I know we're in a restricted time period, I can actually sit down, break down the questions, and give you some real advice. So if you're on YouTube, For Health and the letter Happiness, drop a question there. We do question and answer periods, or we just do basic topics. I believe this weekend we're going to be talking about low-carb diets. That way I can sit down, gather the information, and we can have like a 10, 15-minute conversation instead of like a 1-minute reply.
0: Okay, thank you for that. We really appreciate you taking time to practice for us. I do, and I hope all of that will be back.

because I'm a person who is pretty obvious, but anyone who knows you knows that I like junk food. I like tomatoes and all forms. And when you said just now about balanced plates, I have this picture in my head of typical Bermuda summer where we're at a barbecue and we've got macaroni and cheese, cheese and rice, salad, potato salad, like all those are called in one plate.

0: has got all this dressing on it, right? And I'm not being judgmental. I'm just saying, look, folks, this is who you are. And I think what he's trying to say is like, yo, we've got to take care of ourselves and all of this. We don't have to worry about it later.
1: Yeah, it's always, I just view it as that investment in yourself. And, you know, the beautiful thing about health is, like, if I went out right now and ate a pizza, it's not going to do anything to me because all of my other meals, what am I doing consistently? Consistently, I'm thinking of what's a balance plate for me. Consistently, I'm thinking, what is this doing to my blood sugar? What is this doing to my inflammation? What nutrients is this giving my body? So that way, when I do have those long-off meals, it's doing absolutely nothing. And that's what I want for everybody. But it's, unfortunately, in people's minds, balance is, okay, well, I had a pizza for breakfast, let me have a salad for lunch, and that should even each other out. Okay, that's what you're doing every day. This is why we're in the situation.
0: So before you go, I want to ask you a question. Mm-hmm. Are you one who went to your wardrobe in July or
1: say it one more time, the volume dipped down a bit.
0: Oh, okay. Well, you had red to your wardrobe to your ear, or do you typically get sick with blue?
1: Blue is probably not in my wardrobe at all. I pretty much wear red and black all year round.
0: So you're a phone book person?
1: I'm whoever it is I'm speaking with, whoever that person is for. I don't want to get involved. I see people get reheated around this time, and I got to remember, what am I wearing? I hope this feels almost like a gangster.

they're in the wrong area wearing the wrong colors. I'm a sister, and I'll be honest. I'm actually, like, generally my day starts at 4:30 a.m. and I usually cut it off at about 8:30 p.m. Mm-hmm. I'm actually, I get two.

0: Have a wonderful day.
1: You as well.
0: I definitely will check it out. I'm always looking for inspiration. I do when I go to the gym and I do my boxing. I don't get a

0: Brutality.
1: Yeah.
0: Dr. King one is about unique. So, yeah, he did it. He did it. All right, folks. All right, we're going to take a final break. Don't let me break this up. We've got the Christmas in July after. We've got another giveaway.

0: 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When you insure your home, you need to know that your insurance company has your back. At Raging Brook, let one of our friendly and professional agents give you that peace of mind. Because when you are covered,
1: guess what? For me to

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So it is time for the Daily Code, brought to you by Bermuda Studio and Aldo, but still throughout Bermuda, over Bermuda Studio on Facebook and friends, and some TikTok to find out why Bermuda's favorite trend is in. Ollie, it's really a great place for Hot 175, and I just wanted to shout out to last summer, there was a senator in the Senate who spoke about what we were speaking about this morning, just ensuring young people know about the history and culture of the holiday itself, and recommended for leadership.

0: Jesus and to burn people's support group.
1: Yeah.
0: The legal burning over here. we're just recruiting. We're just recruiting, you know. We're recruiting good people. But here's the question of the morning, folks. Here is the question.

All right. Yeah, I can feel as corrupt will be. Now, Paul's not wrong. You know, he's saying that Paul is Israel. The correct name is Garrison Field, but yeah, I, yeah, that was the.

and all that. All right, that's going to be a quality solution. I want to give you another BI to power. I can use it. I'm going to tell you I can use it real quick forever. So, I have a garage where I live, but it's quite an opening for the pigeons going, right? And I don't know if I've shown you all before, but the pigeons seem to love my car. And when I say they pretty much give my car like a spray paint job, I mean, when I take it to the car wash, they're like, they always get me. But I know there's one spot, right, that I park where they just feel like, this is why I do my business, this is all it. So, yeah, if you're like me, you want to make this VIP car wash. So, hashtag, what a solution to

ordinary conversations with young people, with people who are coming into Bermuda. Like, I would have loved to see in Portuguese and Philippine people in the place last night. These are people who are now part of our community. They are part of our community. Portuguese has been here for years. I would love to see them as part of our community and in these conversations with us. We have a responsibility to ensure that our history, our cultural traditions, do not get erased. And my question or challenge to everyone is, what are we, each and every one of us, doing to ensure that that is not erased? Well, that's a fun conversation for today. Let me say, it's beautiful. It's not just meal plan. It's not just meal plan. What he's doing is changing in the process. So it's not just about providing meals or food for people to eat. It's about the healthy part of it. Ensuring that they benefit not just from hunger, but from literacy. I love the idea, I love what he's doing. So, talk to his students and check him out, please, if you haven't already, go check him out. Let's take this

and it was gone. Okay? You can see people who've gone before. All right? Since all of us today, congratulations to both of you. But keep playing, keep playing. Like I said, you can walk in more than once, keep playing. I

Gavin. Tomorrow, I'll be doing another book signing at Bromington. So if you haven't purchased my book, Journey with Ben, you can stop by Bromington Company tomorrow. Come to 11, I think, as well. And I will be there for both times. So come check us out if you haven't, if you haven't already. Don't forget, conference last night takes place this Saturday night. This is the

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Hi, good morning, everyone. This is Johnny Storm of the Hurricane Weather Center. The weather over the next week is becoming a lot more unsettled. Nothing's happening, organizing, but there'll be some times when the winds will pick up, the seas will pick up, the moisture is really ramping up. In fact, even this morning, Bermuda Weather Service radar is indicating a pattern of the standard rain showers within about 125 miles in all directions. Hamilton is a little bit of showers moving into the low level flow from the southeast, about 10 to 15 miles an hour. Even the lightning trackers here early this morning are lighting up off the southwest and south of Bermuda, especially only about maybe 50, 60 miles off the southwest of Hamilton. But in the meantime, if you look at forecast models, the models show a strong North Atlantic high pressure system interacting with the opposing low pressure over the eastern United States down into the Caribbean. And this is flowing in a southeasterly 15 to 20 mile an hour wind flow today, 10 miles an hour tomorrow, southwesterly at 15 to 20 miles an hour over the weekend and 2 months of next week. The winds will overall pick up next week. And with that, day after day after day of moisture. Now, the tropics still quiet. We have what is left of tropical storm Alberta now over the western Gulf of Mexico. It never really was much of a rain or a wind maker, more of a high surf maker across parts of the northern Gulf Coast of the United States, areas like northwest Florida, Louisiana, that area. But anyway, no new disturbances noted in the tropics now or forecast for the next 2 weeks as dry this year continues to dominate the tropical Atlantic region. Our forecast once again, though, is for partly cloudy skies now over the next 7 days, simply showery and thunderstormy. Our daytime high temperatures are moving up each and every afternoon at around 88 Fahrenheit, 31 Celsius. The overnight lows each and every night or around 81 Fahrenheit, 27 Celsius. Today's winds southeasterly 15 to 20 miles an hour.

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Yeah, suddenly,

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怕怕怕。

I want to dedicate this one to my son, Noah Hussain. 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Everybody making the best of what they got. Hey, look. I know the emojis always working, but they never pay. I don't know, but shit, it's kind of got a better one. I hold it and I get a family membership, but as I look into my son's eyes, I still see his inner sense. I see my inner child and him is still a living man. Me and his mama had a shield at him. And the confidence you lose, you could build again. He only lies when I'm really still up. He won't stand up when I'm talking about it. Only making plays out of passing on. Well, they my baby gon' have babies, and I'm gon' be gone. The way it's not moving, it really won't be long. I'm praying for every number I'm gonna go. I gotta teach him that it's more than a rat race, more than a cash chase. And if you chase cash, that just means that it's running away. Instead of turning into your company, my wife has the world done to me. Now the people are fine and look at what they done for me. Don't accept it, only three of the four agreements. I gotta start applying everything that I agree on. Trashy and losing kids will never calm. I think about Trayvon Breon, my neighbor D-Time. Praying for protection. I lay down

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I cannot modify, ratify. Mama made me apple pies, lullabies, and alibis. The book don't end with Malachi. Devil will win employee of the month.

feel like I'm James Early. 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With the faith of a pumpkin seed size mustard seed here. For I will speak noble things as entrusted me. 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I will not stand to see another rapper lose custody. 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

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And I'm Maya Palacio. Bermuda is preparing for its biggest fleet expansion yet, with affiliated company Odyssey ordering 10 Airbus A220-300 aircraft. Announced at the Farnborough International Air Show, the deal marks the group's first direct aircraft order with Airbus and will support new routes across the Caribbean, Central and North America, and the wider Atlantic region. The aircraft will feature 135 seats across three classes, larger overhead bins, and improved fuel efficiency. Bermuda says the A220 will help it reach smaller and underserved destinations while adding capacity to existing routes. The airline plans to operate up to 20 A220 aircraft by 2030. In other news, police attended a single-vehicle collision involving a truck in Southampton near the junction with Granaway Heights. The two occupants were transported to the hospital for treatment. The extent of their injuries was not immediately known. Now, moreover, in politics. About 2 weeks in, the new Minister of National Security, Ryan Robinson Parachief, has outlined three immediate priorities: an adolescent substance use treatment program, automated speed enforcement, and cannabis reform. But the clearest message was on cannabis. The minister says government is moving first on hemp and hemp-derived products, along with a framework for medical cannabis, with initial implementation targeted for the final quarter of 2026. However, he is warning the public not to confuse that work with full legislation. A broader regulated system for adult recreational use will take longer because of Bermuda's constitutional relationship with the United Kingdom and the need for wider consultation across health, customs, law enforcement, and the community.

continue to be transparent with the general public, our peers, and colleagues, to maintain a high accountable standard that people hold you. With that, Madam President.

And Bermuda, it's finally here. The Commonwealth Games have begun in Glasgow with the CAC Games set to follow in Santo Domingo. Team Bermuda is now stepping onto two major international stages. So, keep watching as our athletes compete, chase history, and represent the island with pride. Bermuda should be looking at new personal bests, new national records, and an excited field of our athletes looking to step just a bit closer to the Olympic mark. And that is your Inter-Island Communications News Brief. It's brought to you by Bermuda Healthcare Services and the Brown Darrell Clinic. I'm Maya Palacio. Please remember to buckle your helmets and drive safely, Bermuda.

tsunami lost Chinese home in the Hurricane Weather Center, but Bermuda Weather Service radar is indicating some thunderstorm activity about 110 miles to our south. Additionally, however, we're also picking up on other showers, which are widely scattering at times over the western Atlantic. At times, Bermuda Weather Service radar has been out for maintenance this afternoon, but in the meantime, most significantly, the forecast models show a strong North Atlantic high pressure system maintaining to our northeast and interacting with the opposing low pressure area along the east coast of the U.S. and also in the Caribbean to our south. And this is falling in a moisture-laden southeasterly flow here now for today and tomorrow, becoming moist southwesterly over the weekend through all of next week. Multiple disturbances are going to be coming in through the western Atlantic now, so for the next 7 days or more, a 30-40% chance of widely scattered showers, isolated thunder showers, widely, and indeed winds expected to also stay near to above normal for this time of year for the better part of the next week. And the tropics itself, though, still too much dry dust here coming off the Sahara Desert of Africa into the tropical regions will offer any tropical depression or storms to form in the Atlantic and the Caribbean, or any new ones in the Gulf of Mexico with Tropical Storm Bertha weakening and dissipating into the Texas Gulf Coast of the U.S. later on today. So with that in mind, our forecast again, partly cloudy, warm, mildly breezy for the next 7 days, with a 30% chance of showers and thunder showers developing any time of the day or night, while our temperatures have changed a little, that is being as high as the running and a very humid 88 Fahrenheit 31 Celsius, the lows at night, a very humid 80 Fahrenheit 27 Celsius, through tomorrow, southeast winds 15 to 20 miles an hour, becoming then over the weekend, southwest 15 to 20, maybe at times 15 to 25 miles an hour.

Dusty Bliss. Dusty Bliss. Dusty Bliss. Dusty Bliss. 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Dusty Bliss.

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0: journey. 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I earned them out. 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
1: Brokey!

Center of Australia's Home in the Hurricane Weather Center. Bermuda Weather Service radar is indicating some thunderstorm activity about 110 miles to our south. Additionally, however, we're also picking up on other showers, which are widely scattering at times over the western Atlantic. At times, Bermuda Weather Service radar has been out for maintenance this afternoon, but in the meantime, most significantly, the forecast models show a strong North Atlantic high pressure system maintaining to our northeast, interacting with the opposing low pressure area along the east coast of the U.S. and also in the Caribbean to our south. And this is storming in a moisture rain southeasterly flow here now for today and tomorrow, becoming more southwesterly over the weekend through all of next week. Multiple disturbances are going to be coming in through the western Atlantic now, so for the next 7 days or more, a 30 to 40% chance of widespread scattered showers, isolated thunder showers, widely, and the winds expected to also stay near to above normal for this time of the year for the better part of the next week. And the tropics itself, though, so too much dry dust air coming off the Sahara Desert of Africa into the tropical regions to allow for any tropical depression or storms to form in the Atlantic and the Caribbean, or any new ones in the Gulf of Mexico with Tropical Storm Bertha weakening and dissipating into the Texas Gulf Coast of the U.S. later on today. So with that in mind, our forecast again, partly cloudy, cloudy, warm, moderately breezy for the next 7 days, with a 30-40% chance of showers and thundershowers developing any time of the day or night, while our temperatures have changed a little, that is, daily highs are running at a very humid 88 Fahrenheit, 31 Celsius, the lows at night, a very humid 80 Fahrenheit, 27 Celsius. Through tomorrow, southeast winds 15 to 20 miles an hour, becoming then over the weekend, southwest 15 to 20, maybe at times gusting to 25 miles an hour.

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0: you put on the call of my son, man. Show me the one with every look, let me come back. 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Leave your look. Book your book. 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
1: I want to dedicate this one to my son, Noah Hassani. 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Everybody making the best of what they got. Hey, look. I know some of you always working, but they never change.

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And I'm Maya Palacio. Bermuda is preparing for its biggest fleet expansion yet, with affiliated company Odyssey ordering 10 Airbus A220-300 aircraft. Announced at the Farnborough International Air Show, the deal marks the group's first direct aircraft order with Airbus and will support new routes across the Caribbean, Central and North America, and the wider Atlantic region. The aircraft will feature 135 seats across three classes, larger overhead bins, and improved fuel efficiency. Bermuda says the A220 will help it reach smaller and underserved destinations while adding capacity to existing routes. The airline plans to operate up to 20 A220 aircraft by 2030. In other news, police attended a single-vehicle collision involving a truck in Southampton near the junction with Granaway Heights. The two occupants were transported to the hospital for treatment. The extent of their injuries was not immediately known. Now, moreover, in politics. About 2 weeks in, the new Minister of National Security, Ryan Robinson Parachief, has outlined three immediate priorities: an adolescent substance use treatment program, automated speed enforcement, and cannabis reform. But the clearest message was on cannabis. The minister says government is moving first on hemp and hemp-derived products, along with a framework for medical cannabis, with initial implementation targeted for the final quarter of 2026. However, he is warning the public not to confuse that work with full legislation. A broader regulated system for adult recreational use will take longer because of Bermuda's constitutional relationship with the United Kingdom and the need for wider consultation across health, customs, law enforcement, and the community.

people. And I want people to go out there and talk about the government.

And Bermuda is finally here. The Commonwealth Games have begun in Glasgow, with the CAC Games set to follow in Santo Domingo. Team Bermuda is now stepping onto two major international stages. So, keep watching as our athletes compete, chase history, and represent the island with pride. Bermuda should be looking at new personal bests, new national records, and an excited field of our athletes looking to step just a bit closer to the Olympic mark. And that is your Inter-Island Communications News Brief. 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I'm Maya Palacio. Please remember to buckle your helmets and drive safely, Bermuda.

woman in Hurricane Weather Center, where we're starting to see an increase in wide-scale droughts and drought droughts and across the eastern Atlantic. This is a growing local storm system along between us and East Manila, which is probably going to stay in our general area of the western Atlantic here for the next couple of days. Landing tracks are lining up about 200 miles west, 225 miles north southwest. But additionally, if you look at the New England Center's red, there's a bar pattern.

miles an hour. Now, for the moment, we practice north to land close from the south-southeast from Katrina until southerly, then fly in and southwesterly, 2 steps to about 10 to 2 miles an hour over the weekend, then 3

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